not a problem that I can't fix. Cause I can do it in the mix. And if your man gives you trouble, just to move out on a double, and you don't let it trouble your brain. Cause away goes trouble down the drain.

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These are the breaks.

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Listen, my girl, and clap your hands. What are you doing? What are you going? Move your feet and starting again. If you want to dance, there's different funky beat. You have to get a moving feet. You're feeling alright, assuming a trip. I know you will flip.